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the open road ahead. Your troubles in the rearview mirror. Summertime is made for road tripping, and so are we. The four states, number one for country kids. What?

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1: Ashley Cook is your co-host this week, along with me, Elena, and we are having so much fun.
2: We are.
1: We really are.
2: Yes.
1: The album just came out on Friday. Are there songs on here that you were second-guessing whether it was too much?
2: For sure.
1: Really?
2: Absolutely. There's a couple of songs on this record that I'm like, ugh. Like, Girl Who Cried Wolf is literally just like me word vomiting to my friends about how I felt, and very specific details, very real timelines, all the things in the verses, very specific storytelling that I'm like...
1: It's wild to think of this album without that song, honestly.
2: I know.
1: Because it's like such a perfect way to end it, too.
2: And thank you.
1: And it made me like, you know, it left me with something of like wondering and to hear that you did go back, you ended up going back.
2: Literally the night after we wrote that song.
1: Shut up.
2: He called me to come over that night.
1: He felt it in the air.
2: I think he did. I don't know. Some weird juju was happening.
1: I hear it too. Like, and I listen to the whole album. Then I'm like, oh my gosh, like I hope she's not still in that space where she's going to, and you're not, right? Okay.
2: Very out of it. Yeah.
1: Yes. You're very out of that. And so, I mean, all of those circles and everything, I mean, listening to, like, when you think back at that, is it exhausting? Like, just thinking of that time of your life and having to now relive it a lot because you're performing.
2: That is the tough part. You know, I mean, I wrote a lot of this record with and about that person. And
1: the with is, I had no idea. That's wild.
2: He's super talented. Super talented. Mm-hmm. Absolutely. So talented. But I mean, it is tough. And I think when I first started going through all of the process of like what I want to say about the record and sitting in interviews and talking about it, I was like, do I want to just not say a damn thing and just like let it ride and just say it's the metaphorical, you know, whatever. But then I was like talking to my family and my team again and, you know, overthinking everything and not wanting to hurt anybody in the situation. And I just feel like it would be a disservice to myself if I didn't tell the real story, you know?
1: Well, how's your relationship now? Because like, I feel like a lot of these songs actually are going to be in the award show rotation coming up. Like, I'm going to be shocked if they're not. And that's a lot of celebrating to do with somebody that is now a part of your past, but is going to probably be a part of your future in a different way.
2: For sure.
1: Like, where are you guys at right now?
2: We'll celebrate for sure.
1: Okay, good.
2: Yeah.
1: So you can, that's about it.
2: Yeah.
1: Yeah.
2: For sure. Wish him well.
1: Okay.
2: He's very talented and I'm glad that we got to make art together. That's about all we're going to be doing, you know? Yeah.
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12: Plenty hot the rest of the week. I think we'll stay away from the century mark, but still very warm. A mainly clear sky tonight, a low of 71. Lots of sunshine Friday, 99 the high.

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1: It's Backstage Country. We got Ashley Cook hosting this week. And Ashley, your self-titled album, it just came out on Friday. And now, let's start with Baby Blues, considering this is the single right now.
2: Yes, it is.
1: Well, you mentioned the moment that you made for this show. Yes. And everybody, I'm sure, listening knows about the said moment where you pick somebody out in the crowd.
2: Serenades.
1: Yes, serenades. I mean, they slow it down. It gets sexy. You make the eye contact. It is intense. Like, I can only imagine how many people you have made blush doing this, but it's so fun and so genuine. And like you said, like, people are out in the crowd and asking for it at this point. Have there been any awkward moments with it? Like, what has been? Because I'm sure it happens.
2: Yes, for sure. I mean, I'm happy to say that normally it's pretty chill and it's pretty fun and everybody's supportive and having a good time. And like, my biggest fear, I'm a super respectful friend in relationships. Like, I would never want to step on toes. And so I've always been afraid in the beginning of like, am I going to upset somebody? Like, what if they're there with their person? Like, is that going to be weird? But I mean, if you've seen the moment, you've seen, I'm very respectful with it. I'm never like touching anybody. You're like,
1: grinding.
2: No,
1: you're not.
2: I would never. And really just the whole purpose of the moment was just to make somebody in the crowd feel special for a second, even if they have brown eyes. Like, I just want to serenade, you know, make somebody feel a part of the show. And so I've, you know, now, like I said earlier, I've had people holding up signs like, please serenade my husband, please serenade my wife. And I love that because it makes me feel like we're all a part of it. We're all in on it, you know? But there have been a couple interesting ones. There's been a few, like, God, I remember, I forget where I was, but there was one that I serenaded a guy in the front row, really tall, very blue eyes, and I think his girlfriend was like a couple people behind him and apparently got really mad about it. And I was like, I had no idea when this was happening, obviously, but afterwards it was like a whole, I don't even know how it ended up being a whole thing, but it was like, it was a thing.
1: Were you getting like stank face at you?
2: Oh yeah, like I think he left and she was in the front like kind of staring me down the whole show, and I was like, girl, like, come
1: on. High school sweetheart.
2: Yeah, I was like, and again, like, I never want to be disrespectful, but like, I can also acknowledge, like, it's not. I feel like I'm not asking for their number. I'm just like making them feel special in that moment as best as I possibly can. And I mean, I don't know. Everybody has their own right to feel however they want to feel, but I was just like, okay, come on.
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3: Hey there, Backstage Country. It's Elena, and we have got Ashley Cook here as my co-host this week. It has been so much
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1: We've got Ashley Cook hosting this week along with me. I'm Elena, and we are talking about all the things, catching up. Ashley, last time you were here, we had so much fun talking about, I mean, so many things, but one of the things that we got deep into that people were loving to learn about you was the fact that you and your sister really grew up, like, in the midst of prime Disney Channel days, like Hannah Montana. You were on the set of these things. Like, you have the coolest stories. With the writing that you do and the storytelling that you do and the background that you have, because you are familiar with that world, with the television world and everything, I do wonder, like, would you ever write for, like, television? Because you got stories.
2: That'd be fun. I would think more writing, like, a book.
1: Really?
2: Yeah, I'm such a bookworm. I love books, and so I think it'd be fun to write a book. I don't know what I write about, but I think that some of my favorite books are written like a really good song. Like, some of the Colleen Hoover books blow my mind because they're written the way that I love to write songs. I feel like there's like a flip of a hook or like something that like kind of catches you off guard in that way. And Colleen Hoover books, when you start one, it's so different than what you think is going to be the ending, or there's something that ties in from the beginning to the ending, and it scratches my brain in the way that I really enjoy. So I'd love to write something like that, or just like be in a Colleen Hoover movie or something.
1: Oh, you'd be so good in a Colleen Hoover movie.
2: It's like a dream.
1: I'm like, what hasn't been made yet that you would want to be in?
2: Ooh, I mean, Verity is like one of my favorite books. So that one's already
1: coming out. Yeah,
2: It Ends With Us already came out. She has so many good ones.
1: I know.
2: But yeah, I'm like, what has not come out yet? Because like Reminders of Him. Has that one come out yet?
1: Yeah, that one came out. And Lainey was in that one.
2: Oh, yeah. I haven't seen it. I want to see it.
1: I haven't either. I need to watch that.
2: Yeah,
1: but she would be so good in one of those.
2: It'd be so fun.
1: We'll see. Put it out in the universe.
2: Manifesting
1: We love to manifest.
2: Hit me up, Coho. Let's go.
1: Exactly.
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13: Hot the rest of the week. I think we'll stay away from the century mark, but still very warm. A mainly clear sky tonight, a low of 71. Lots of sunshine Friday, 99 the high. And this weekend, sunny and hot. Highs in the low to mid 90s. Overnight lows in the low to mid 70s. I'm meteorologist Mark Thibodeau.

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1: I'm Ashley Cook, your backstage country host this week, and I'm sharing cuts from my just released brand new self-titled album. 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
2: It's Backstage Country. We got Ashley Cook hosting this week. And Ashley, your self-titled album, it just came out on Friday. And now we have to talk about everything.
3: Let's talk about it.
2: Let's talk about it. Let's start with Baby Blues, considering this is the single right now.
3: Yes, it is.
2: First off, congratulations. 70 first day ads.
3: Yeah, thank you. I think it was like 77 or something.
2: Yeah, it was over 70.
3: It was crazy.
2: I mean, it's crazy. And the whole life of this song is crazy because it really has taken on a life of its own.
3: Absolutely.
2: It's gone viral a million times already.
3: Yeah.
2: Continues to every time you perform it live.
3: Yeah.
2: Just what has this journey with this song been like for you?
3: It's been crazy. I won't lie. You know, I mean, I first teased that song on social media back, like, gosh, top of last year, I want to say.
2: Like,
3: so it's been a minute, and fans were so in love with it. They were, like, begging for the song, really wanting it. I made this whole moment in my show because of it, and it's one of those songs that just feels easy. It was easy to write. It's easy to listen to. It's flirty. It's fun, which I feel like a lot of my music up to this point, just because of the nature of the relationships that I've been in, has been, like, kind of, like, you know, sassy or sad or heartbreaking. And so this is one of those songs that is a different chapter for me. It's fun. It's flirty. It's just a good time, and it's really cool to see how fans have grabbed onto it. And, like, I mean, I go to these shows and people are holding up signs asking me to serenade their husbands or their wives or whatever, and I'm like, oh, this is so fun. So it's been so fun to get to see how it's kind of taken on a life of its own, and now that it's just growing to be such a big song.
2: I mean, and it's gotten it, big song is an understatement, because I mean, I see the videos of you doing this live and you almost can't hear you at this point.
3: It's crazy,
2: right?
3: Which is, it's, I mean, it's, that's all you can ask for, right? Like, I remember with Your Place, a similar thing happened where I started teasing it online, you know, before it was even recorded. Like, it was just the demo that I started teasing. Same thing with Baby Blues. And then I fought for it in the rooms, and I was like, I want to cut the song, and my team didn't really believe in it. And that's just the nature of it, you know? I mean,
2: yeah.
3: They were like, yeah, it's a good song, but, like, we think these other songs are better. And that's the beauty of, you know, a team and subjectivity and whatever. But I was like, I really just have a feeling about the song. And the same kind of thing happened with Your Place that did with Baby Blues, where I start teasing it, I start playing it at shows. You see this organic reaction start to build with the song, and next thing you know, it's just trumping every other song that I've tried to make the focus track. You know, it's like it just has this life of its own, and that's such a beautiful thing, and I would never complain about that, because it's amazing to have fans get to kind of take the reins and say, we want this song.
2: Right.
3: And
2: I mean, that's what everybody would dream to do.
3: Yeah.
2: I know everybody remembers every time we play this song, so why don't we do it right now while you introduce it?
3: This is my brand new single called Baby Blues on Backstage Country.
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5: Hello. Ashley Cook here. It's been a blast hosting and hanging out with y'all. And Elena, we're ready to get this thing rolling. A brand new hour of Backstage Country starts right now.

0: 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I'm Eric Church.
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1: It's Backstage Country. I'm Elena. We got Ashley Cook hanging out this week. And I'm so glad you are here because you're about to become super busy. Not like you aren't already, but like you're about to kick off your world tour in just about a month.
2: I'm so excited.
1: I can't wait to see it. Well, I know you and I have talked before about like, and you can hear it on your album. You talk about it as well. But yeah, like, you know, how you can be indecisive.
2: Yes,
1: and that is so right. Exactly. So like this has to be a wild thing. Like when you're headlining and you've done it before, but like if you are an indecisive person, it's got to put a whole new level of like just second guessing on stuff like this. Are you struggling with that at all?
2: For sure.
1: Oh.
2: Every aspect of my life, I struggle with indecision.
1: Yeah.
2: It's so funny because I feel like I want to have like just undeniable gut feelings, but then I'm like, I don't know. So I'm very indecisive. It's just kind of the nature of who I am as a person. But I will say the beauty of touring is trying stuff.
1: Yeah.
2: Like my dad's favorite saying, excuse my French, but it's just try shit. Like he's always been like, just try shit. Just see what happens and and see what goes down. And so for me, my team knows, like, you know, first round of headline tour, if something doesn't land, I'm changing it for the next show.
1: Nice.
2: And so it's fun because, like, you know,
1: it's like a living, breathing thing.
2: Yeah, yeah. Every city's different and everything is different. So yeah, I mean, I'm never locked in to anything that I'm doing. We just put the basic bare bones of it and hopefully it feels great and the first night everything is perfect and locked in and ready to go. But if it's not, there's, you know, I can change it. And
1: yeah,
2: that's the beauty of live music too.
1: Well, that'll be fun for fans too that don't go just one time.
2: Exactly.
1: Like things will be different, yeah, you know, throughout the tour. And
2: that's
1: it'll be
2: my favorite part about the moments like Baby Blues and
1: yes,
2: X's and stuff too, is that every show they have something new to look forward to.
1: Mm-hmm.
2: Because I have a lot of fans that thankfully want to come to all these different
1: yes,
2: cities, right? And so, I mean, there's this sister duo that I love so much, and Caitlin and Marissa are their names, and they've been to like 50 something shows. Yeah, and so
1: wow,
2: they're like, I'll be like giving my spiel on stage, and they're like mouthing it right there with me, and I'm like, okay, this must be so boring for you guys because like you've seen the same show.
1: Yeah.
2: So it's fun for me. I'm gonna have a lot more moments like that on
1: yeah,
2: the tour where every show it's a little different. Every show they can expect who's the Baby Blues, who's the X's voicemail, who's the blank, or what's the thing for this show. And so
1: yeah,
2: I want to give fans a different experience per show so that it incentivizes them to want to come to multiple shows. You know,
1: will one of those different things every night be wardrobe, or are you gonna have to stick to like the same outfit? Because having so many Baby Blue things right now, like, I mean,
2: yeah,
1: I can only imagine what that's like keeping up with the wardrobe aspect of it. So like, 100%. Is that going to be same every night kind of situation, or are you switching it up all the time?
2: I don't know quite yet. I still
1: okay,
2: indecisive, right? I
1: yeah,
2: still haven't quite figured it out. I know,
1: you know, it will be blue.
2: Yes, definitely blue. Of course, everybody wear blue. If you're coming to the tour, wear blue.
1: Yes.
2: But yeah, it's, I don't know quite yet. I have a lot of ideas of what I want to do outfit wise. And I've thought about doing like, you know, like we've seen like Sabrina Carpenter, Megan,
1: right,
2: whoever, like wear a very similar shape of what they're doing, but then everything's like
1: have like the
2: color,
1: silhouettes and
2: yeah,
1: everything
2: something different
1: but,
2: every
1: yeah,
2: night. And so I've thought about doing that, and I have like a, you know, an idea of what that would look like. But then again, I'm like, I'm so indecisive that maybe it'd be nice to have something different every night. So we'll see. I don't know. Stay tuned.
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15: Hot the rest of the week. I think we'll stay away from the century mark, but still very warm. A mainly clear sky tonight, a low of 71. Lots of sunshine Friday, 99 the high. And this weekend, sunny and hot. Highs in the low to mid 90s. Overnight lows in the low to mid 70s. I'm meteorologist Mark Thibodeau.

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1: Coming up this hour with Elena and Ashley Cook.
2: 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Mm-hmm. And people, I think, can tell that it's like the actual emotion behind it.
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1: Ashley Cook is your co-host this week, along with me, Elena. Okay. And we are having so much fun.
2: We are. We really are.
1: I really love when you're here. I know, likewise.
2: I always look so forward to getting to hang out with you.
1: It's so fun. And it's even more fun this time around because we get to talk about so much of your new stuff.
2: Yes.
1: The album just came out on Friday. Your storytelling, even from your last album, which was incredible as well, but it's grown so much.
2: Thank you so much.
1: And the production and everything. And I know how involved you were in every aspect of this, including putting together the final track listing, 15 songs.
2: Yeah.
1: Tell me about how you got to these 15, because I'm sure there were more, and why they're in the order that they're in.
2: Yeah, there were a ton. We cut a lot. Dan Huff produced most of the record, and he's just a wizard. He's so good at what he does.
1: A legend, too.
2: But, and thank you for saying that about the songwriting thing, because I think really what it was with this record is I just got really bold with the honest truth.
1: Yeah.
2: Truly. Mm-hmm. I'd been, honest in the past with songs and whatnot. But again, I think when I first started writing for Shot in the Dark, for example, I walked in the room and I would have a title on my phone and I'd be like, this is the theme that would blow Nashville's mind. Let's write this song. But it wasn't ever exactly. There were some that were my experiences, but a lot of it was what's the best song to write for the day? And the ones that did translate, like Your Place, were about my actual life. Mm-hmm. And people, I think, can tell that it's the actual emotion behind it. And this record, damn near every song is a very real, very, true to the story, detailed, almost, brutally, terrifyingly detailed in that way. And so I think for me, the songs that I ended up putting on the record, I felt something with.
1: Yeah.
2: They made me feel something, not just because I thought it was a good song. It was something that I really felt like I related to. I cried to in my Jeep. I played, it was the demos that I couldn't stop listening to over and over and over again. And I'm like, okay, if I can listen to this 10 times through over and over again, then somebody else is bound to want to as well.
1: Yep.
2: And so I just got real. I just really did. And I told the story. And I mean, even the very last song called The Girl Who Cried Wolf. Mm. And that song wasn't supposed to be on the record initially. It was I finished the record. It was done with 14 songs. I was going to be done with it. And then me and that guy broke up for the fourth time. And I was fed up with it. And I was pissed off. And I walked into a room and I wrote the truth. I wrote how I actually felt. And I snuck it on the record because I was I want to have this as the ending, final. Will she go back? Will she not go back? I ended up going back. Don't do it. Everybody, don't do it. It's not a good idea. But it was just, it was real. And I think that all 15 of these songs, starting with If I'm Being Honest, all the way through The Girl Who Cried Wolf, every single song was a genuine journal entry that just became a song. And that was important to me for a self-titled record because it wasn't just songs I think will do well on the radio. Mm-hmm. It was songs that I hope do well on the radio, but that if they don't, I don't care because they mean something to me.
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1: Nothing
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2: real
1: telling
2: thing.
1: Me is honest. I don't believe any of it.
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1: We've got Ashley Cook hosting this week along with me. I'm Elena, and we are talking about all the things, catching up. Ashley, last time you were here, we had so much fun talking about, so many things, but one of the things that we got deep into that people were loving to learn about you was the fact that you and your sister really grew up, in the midst of prime Disney Channel days, like Hannah Montana. You were on the set of these things. You have the coolest stories. When we talked about all of this last time, I also learned so much about your sister and just love the way that you talked about her. And I ended up going and following her and I'll watch all of her stuff. And since all of that, I've just become obsessed with your family. Y'all's vibe is immaculate. I just love how close you are and how lovely you are with each other. And I know that, in years past, you guys had gone through some really dark times and you've come out on the other end. And I just would love to hear about what this season of life is like with your family.
2: This season is so much fun. Yeah. I'm not even gonna lie. To your point, we had been through quite a bit. My sister had a big thyroid issue and she went through a lot of health issues. My dad had cancer for the fifth time. My mom had a heart attack. It was both of my grandparents, both my mom's mom and my dad's mom passed away in the same year. It was a really dark year for a second there. And we all, to your point, my family is so close. I don't know what I'd do without them. They truly, we're closer than most, I would say.
1: Yeah.
2: Which is such a blessing. They live down the road from me and we're all in town and they're just the best. And so, we held each other together while this season was happening. And now it's fun to kind of watch all of us fly in it.
1: Yeah.
2: It's been really fun. My dad's healthy, he's in remission. My mom got a stent in her heart and thankfully was pretty close to a scary situation happening. But thankfully she's good. The doctors took really good care of her. My sister is so healthy and in a relationship and so in love.
1: With Danae Hayes.
2: Yes,
1: everybody loves their relationship as well.
2: She's a comedian. She's literally, family dinners with her are next level.
1: I can only imagine. Yeah.
2: We were just at the lake together for 4th of July and she's just the best. They're so happy and so in love and they bought a lake house and they're awesome and just makes me happy to see Jen loved so well and flying and flourishing and all of it. So it's a really fun season. It feels like everything kind of was difficult to get us to a spot to get to enjoy the sunshine again.
1: Yeah.
2: And this tour, my whole family is coming to damn near every show.
1: Oh.
2: And we have to be there for the Ryman. It's the Ryman. We
1: yes,
2: have to be
1: course.
2: There. And so they're so excited. I might bring Jen out on stage or something. I don't know.
1: We'll see. I hope you do. Jen was in your video for, was that High School Sweetheart?
2: She can sing. Yeah, uh-huh. She can sing too. So I might bring her out for a song or something. Yeah, we'll see. We'll see what happens. But
1: What would she sing?
2: I don't know yet.
1: Yeah.
2: We'll see. I've written some stuff that nobody's ever heard before, sister songs. So maybe that could be fun to do.
1: I can imagine that Ryman show is going to be a little different, huh?
2: It is. Yeah. I've already planned. The openers are different for that show specifically. We haven't announced who it is yet. Openers are different. I'm going to bring some friends out for it. It's going to be a different show than the rest of the tour. So if you're coming to the tour and you want to come see a show that's different than the rest of the tour, come to the Ryman.
1: Definitely do the Ryman.
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17: Plenty hot the rest of the week. I think we'll stay away from the century mark, but still very warm. A mainly clear sky tonight, a low of 71. Lots of sunshine Friday, 99 the high. And this weekend, sunny and hot. Highs in the low to mid 90s, overnight lows in the low to mid 70s. I'm meteorologist Mark Thibodeau.

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1: I'm Ashley Cook, your backstage country host this week, and I'm sharing cuts from my just released brand new self-titled album. And coming up, the story behind another cut from the album, Famous to Francis.

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1: It's Backstage Country. I'm Elena. We got Ashley Cook here this week, which means we get to talk about the Ashley Cook album. Self-titled, of course. Now, I have to bring up Famous DeFrancis because, like, you are so funny for this. The way that, like, I've never heard somebody approach their therapy in a song like this. Like, I didn't realize what it was going to be, obviously. And then once I did, I was like, oh my God, that's brilliant. Like, it's such a brilliant way to storytell and, you know, tell what you were feeling and being in therapy and everything. Just how did you land on this way of storytelling? Because it's so unique.
2: Thank you so much. I love the song so much.
1: It's so good.
2: That song was a title I had on my phone for a long time because I had gone, I love my therapist. Her name is Ashley Francis. Don't look her up. You'll find her. Don't look her up. She's going to kill me for this. I told her about the song and she was like, what are you doing? Because she's very like to herself and I've seen her since I was in like college. She's the greatest therapist.
1: Oh, dang.
2: She's not involved in music at all. And she's just the best. Like she's just seriously has talked me off many ledges and she's just the greatest. But I had this title on my phone and I was like, I want to write a song about Francis and like how there's a guy that, you know, I haven't told my friends and family about quite yet, but I've told her all about him and I've talked about him a million times. So like she, you know, this guy's famous to her, but my family doesn't know that this man exists. And so I brought this idea to two of my oldest co-writers, Kyle Sturrock and Johnny Clausen. And we were on a bus, my bus on tour. Mm-hmm. And I was like, I have this idea called Famous DeFrancis. And at first, you know, they're the writers that I can bring a weird idea to. And they're like, okay, I think we get it. Mm-hmm. And so that we started working on it and this song was born and it just became this quirky yet really personal yet somehow universally relatable song. And it's so fun. That's why I love this on this record, specifically self-titled record, because it just feels like it's like, you know, truly my relationship with Francis and this guy and whatever. So
1: it's so good. And like, I think about that all the time with like my therapist, that like how she knows everybody's name, everybody's story. Like there are people that are famous. She'll like go back to certain names and, you know, be like, and I always wonder if she is, you know, wondering if she liked the tea I brought in that day, you know, like everything
2: 100%,
1: like that.
2: 100%.
1: But it's just, I am so obsessed with this one. So let's play it right now. Will you introduce it?
2: Let's do it. This is Famous DeFrancis on Backstage Country.

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1: That was so fun. I cannot believe that we're already wrapping up this Thursday edition of Backstage Country. It's like flying by. I'm Elena, along with this week's host, Ashley Cook.
2: It really has flown by. Right? So much fun to hang out with. Okay, well, thank you so much. It's been so great hanging out with you and sharing some of the stories behind my brand new album called Ashley Cook. It's self-titled. What I'll be doing for the rest of the year and touring and so much more.
1: Yeah, there's just a few things going on in your just world right now. Yeah, so we'll talk about even more of it. It's crazy, though, that we've only got one more day together. Oh. Obviously, we're going to make it amazing.
2: I mean, of course. Yes. It's us. You know it. Meanwhile, we'll see y'all back here tomorrow on Backstage Country.
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the best summer song ever? 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
1: 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We're out of Lubbock, Texas. 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
11: Still looking at some hot weather through the top of the weekend. Heat advisories continue overnight. Just a few clouds, a low dropping down into the low to mid 70s. Another hot one on Friday. Sunshine, all precautions outdoors, a high of 100. Weekend sees highs in the low to mid 90s with maybe a pop-up shower or thunderstorm. I'm meteorologist Mark Thibodeau.

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7: Still looking at some hot weather through the top of the weekend. Heat advisories continue overnight, just a few clouds, a low dropping down into the low to mid 70s. Another hot one on Friday, sunshine, all precautions outdoors, a high of 100. Weekend sees highs in the low to mid 90s with maybe a pop-up shower or thunderstorm. I'm meteorologist Mark Thibodeau.

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2: We love you,
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2: and Jen.
1: Yeah, and Jen, kind of as after that. We love you,
3: Jen. Well, the point is, I'm not afraid to say it back. I love you, too. Now, Randy, you say it.
1: Yeah, but this, you say it like two more times, and that
3: no,
1: will equal...
3: No, the deal was the first five people that call and say, I love you.
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2: listen,
3: back, and you have
2: it. There's two of us in the car, Randy. There's two of us.
1: So does that count for two?
2: I think it should.
1: Yeah.
3: You got to say I love you twice.
1: Okay. I love you.
3: No, Randy, do it the right way.
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The four states number one for country. 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
1: 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Rethinking things. 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
8: Still looking at some hot weather through the top of the weekend. Heat advisories continue overnight, just a few clouds, a low dropping down into the low to mid 70s. Another hot one on Friday, sunshine, all precautions outdoors, a high of 100. Weekend sees highs in a low to mid 90s with maybe a pop-up shower or thunderstorm. I'm meteorologist Mark Thibodeau.

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life bamboozles you, we've got a song to help you get unboozled. 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
1: I knew I'd see her around. 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
6: Still looking at some hot weather through the top of the weekend. Heat advisories continue overnight. Just a few clouds, a low dropping down into the low to mid 70s. Another hot one on Friday. Sunshine, all precautions outdoors, a high of 100. Weekend sees highs in the low to mid 90s with maybe a pop-up shower or thunderstorm. I'm meteorologist Mark Thibodeau.

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1: What is the dumbest way that you've ever seen someone injure themselves?
2: I was playing monkey in the middle. I jumped up.
1: Wait a minute. What is monkey in the middle? I ask with much trepidation.
3: You don't know monkey in the middle?
1: Wait a minute. Does it involve baby oil?
2: No.
1: That's not what I had pictured at all. Go ahead. What is monkey in the middle?
2: Okay, you got two people, one on each end, and you're in the middle. They're tossing a ball and keeping it away from you.
1: Oh, that's what that's called?
2: Catch it. I jumped up to catch the ball, and I was wearing Crocs. And when I landed down, my foot twisted to the side, and I broke my fifth metatarsal joint.
1: Crocs aren't necessarily your most athletic of footwears.
2: Right.
3: You must not have had your Crocs in sport mode.
2: No, I didn't.
3: See, exactly. If you had it in sport mode, it wouldn't have happened.
1: It's kind of hard to find that switch on the Crocs.
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2: I'm Hal Cheeseball with the news. Our top story tonight is a local hurricane. Let's send it out to our meteorologist on the streets, Jim Windy.
3: You won't believe it, Hal, but we're actually seeing people rushing into the three hurricanes that we have in our area.
2: Wow, Jim. Three? Where are these hurricanes?
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2: 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And why are people driving into them?
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2: Still looking at some hot weather through the top of the weekend. Heat advisories continue overnight. Just a few clouds, a low dropping down into the low to mid 70s. Another hot one on Friday. Sunshine, all precautions outdoors, a high of 100. Weekend sees highs in the low to mid 90s with maybe a pop-up shower or thunderstorm. I'm meteorologist Mark Thibodeau.

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2: 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Rethink some things. 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
7: Still looking at some hot weather through the top of the weekend. Heat advisories continue overnight. Just a few clouds, a low dropping down into the low to mid 70s. Another hot one on Friday. Sunshine, all precautions outdoors, a high of 100. Weekend sees highs in the low to mid 90s with maybe a pop-up shower or thunderstorm. I'm meteorologist Mark Thibodeau.

out exactly how much fun you can have in one day. And trust us, there's a ton of room for this music. 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
1: Hey, Curtis, so we've got a deal going on this morning where the first five people that tell Randy that they love him,
2: that is not what
1: he
2: we're
1: will
2: doing.
1: Say it back to
3: that
1: them.
3: Is, oh, Lord,
4: love
3: here
4: him.
3: We go.
2: Yeah, here we go.
3: We cannot start the day out like this,
1: Curtis.
3: Curtis
1: saying
3: right,
1: I love you.
3: Randy, I love you, buddy.
1: Oh, thank you, Curtis.
2: Do
1: yes,
2: that, Curtis.
1: Say it back. Come on.
2: How about this? We just give you these Dierks Bentley tickets and you go away.
3: That is freaking amazing. I will do this.
1: Yeah. You're going to see him this Friday at the Walmart Amp. Now, say it back, Randy.
2: Mm, you're going to go see him at
1: no, Randy,
2: Friday
1: tell him you love him. He said it to you. Now you say.
2: I love you.
1: Nobody heard that. Try do it again.
2: I love you.
1: Do it right.
2: Oh. I love you.
1: Oh, my Lanta.
2: Don't pull my hair.
1: You are so Randy.
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0: What's the best summer song ever? Yeah, I was thinking more like something we play, but I could go for a fudgicle. The four states number one for country, Kicks 102.5.
1: How's it going, friends? It's Clodo from the Flatland Cavalry, right out of Lubbock, Texas. It's funny, I always tell everyone we're just

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1: Good morning, I'm Ty Albright. Here's what's going on in the four states. Your need for speed is going to have to wait. Yeah, Missouri's new 75-mile-per-hour law does start a week from today, but don't speed up just yet because MoDOT's director says rural stretches of I-44 and I-49 are being evaluated still. Areas around Joplin and Springfield expected to stay at current speed limits, but they hope to finish their entire review by the end of the year. It says two major Missouri ballot fights are heading to the state Supreme Court. Justices will hear arguments September 2nd over efforts to overturn Missouri's new congressional map and an effort to better protect voter-approved initiatives from any legislative changes. Meanwhile, a Northeast Oklahoma golf course is going from one tribe to another. The Wyandotte Nation completing its purchase of Peoria Ridge Golf Course from the Peoria Tribe. The course will now be known as Fire Ridge Golf Course, a name that honors the Wyandotte's history as the keepers of the Council Fire. It says two major Missouri ballot fights are heading to the state Supreme Court. Justices will hear arguments September 2nd over efforts to overturn Missouri's new congressional map and an effort to better protect voter-approved initiatives from any legislative changes. Meanwhile, a Northeast Oklahoma golf course is going from one tribe to another. The Wyandotte Nation completing its purchase of Peoria Ridge Golf Course from the Peoria Tribe. The course will now be known as Fire Ridge Golf Course, a name that honors the Wyandotte's history as the keepers of the Council Fire. A Ridge Golf Course from the Peoria Tribe. The course will now be known as Fire Ridge Golf Course, a name that honors the Wyandotte's history as the keepers of the Council Fire. When you

We play songs that make life feel enough like a party to get you through the day. The four states number one for country. 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
8: Still looking at some hot weather through the top of the weekend. Heat advisories continue overnight. Just a few clouds, a low dropping down into the low to mid 70s. Another hot one on Friday. Sunshine, all precautions outdoors, a high of 100. Weekend sees highs in the low to mid 90s with maybe a pop-up shower or thunderstorm. I'm meteorologist Mark Thibodeau.

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7: 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Harris Dickinson and Marissa Abella are reading it to you on Audible. Her barbs sting you. His coldness sends a shiver up your spine. Your heart aches. Your ears burn. You yearn for Elizabeth and Mr. Darcy to profess their undying love for one another. You can't bear it any longer. Well, maybe a chapter longer. Performance is so good, you'll give love a second chance. Audible. Stories that speak to you.
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1: Good morning, I'm Cy Albright. Here's what's going on in the four states. The end of an era. Regal North Star 14 there in Joplin showing its final movie last night. The former Hollywood Theaters there behind the mall closing down for good. A lot of memories made there. Regal says the decision part of an effort to optimize their theater network. Meanwhile, in McDonald County, a drug house has been closed. Detectives making entry into a Ginger Blue home on Wednesday, detaining 56-year-old Christina Gray. They found what appeared to be some methamphetamine plus stolen property. She now faces several charges. So those flock cameras, are they invading your privacy or are they just simply a great public safety tool? Well, Missouri Lieutenant Governor David Wassinger told the KZRG Morning News Watch there are some valid concerns.
2: Yeah, this is Big Brother. 1984, you turn into a surveillance state. There need to be some heavy guardrails, but I think there's some pluses, but I think this thing's run amok.
1: He simply wants just more transparency about when these cameras are being used.
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4: Gonna be hot today with a lot of sunshine, highs right around 100. Mostly clear skies tonight, a slim chance of rain. Lows dropping down to 72, 95, and mostly sunny for Saturday, 92 for Sunday, 95 for Monday.
5: Kix 102.5 storm tracker radar just showing a few clouds over the four states.
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1: Hot today, highs near 100. It is 70 in Joplin.
0: And we'll give you a look at the weekend forecast, which they're saying it's supposed to be a little cooler, that there could be some rain, but I think the National Weather Service is nervous that we're getting ready to come burn down their facilities.
1: And there's no way we're going to get any rain this weekend. There's only a 10% chance tomorrow morning. I don't think it's going to happen.
0: Don't get your hopes up. So anyway, we'll give you a look at the forecast anyway in about 15 minutes.
1: Also, don't forget, we got Luke Holmes tickets up for grabs with the Morning Kicks Challenge, and that's going to be at 7:50.
0: Yeah, you're not going to get registered for them today. Instead, at 7:50, we're going to be giving you a chance to play to win for those tickets.
1: Do you know what we're
0: going
1: to do yet for that?
0: I think the Gambler is what we decided on. So, the Gambler, it'll be a Luke Holmes song done in the form of the Gambler that you have to identify.
1: And we'll give you all the details and your chance to win at 7:50.
0: Here's Eli Young Band.
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in four states. If your brain is still buffering, you'll fit right in here. 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

0: Kicks 102.5, the four states number one for country. 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
1: It's going to be hot again today. Sunshine High near 100. It is 70 in Joplin.
0: And we'll give you a look at the weather forecast in about 15 minutes. Plus, we've got your chance to guess and win the Great Plains Federal Credit Union Secret Sound at 720.
1: And all you got to do to win that is be caller number 5 at 720. Tell us what the secret sound is and the cash jackpot is yours.
0: So what kind of trouble could you get into over the weekend with $352.50 extra cash?
1: What about $377?
0: Is that what it is?
1: Even so, more money up for grabs.
0: Holy cow, I just saw the sunrise. Look out there.
1: Isn't it gorgeous this morning? It is stunning.
0: But you know what they say? Reddit morning, sailor take warning.
1: What does that even mean, though?
0: Supposed to mean that it's going to rain, but who can believe anything about the weather anymore?
1: It's not
0: going to
1: rain.
0: No, it's not. It's not going to rain. Hopefully, if we say that enough, it'll make Mother Nature mad and she'll try to prove us wrong. So.
1: Make it rain.
0: That kind of logic's not enough to wake you up. Well, maybe this will help you.
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4: 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The secret sound. 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
11: Sunny skies and hot up to 99 now. Maybe not quite as humid. Some lower dew points contributing to that. There are still some heat advisories around. Tonight, some stray showers, mostly clear, 72. Saturday, stray to scattered showers early, mostly sunny and 95. I'm meteorologist Jeff Eno.

Before your workday turns into a tangled mess of open tabs and meeting reminders, get in as much fun as you can. 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

0: Kicks 102.5, the four states number one for country. Morning Kicks with Randy and Jen, 635.
1: Another day to roast. It's going to be hot, highs near 100. It is 70 in Joplin.
0: And we'll give you a look at the weather forecast for the weekend, plus four states news in just 25 minutes.
1: We got your, y'all ain't going to believe this news headline up on the Kicks Facebook page.
0: And it is Darth Vader speaks to city council in favor of flock cameras.
1: Well, of course he would be for flock cameras. That makes total sense.
0: Yeah, so we'll tell you that whole story in about 15 minutes. But first, let's take a look at some of the news headlines that you might have missed out on since yesterday.
1: There's been another Oklahoma teacher facing charges of inappropriate relations with a child.
0: Former Grove Middle School paraprofessional Heather Garrett reportedly confessed to authorities that she sent a nude photograph to a minor.
1: The alleged victim is a current Grove student.
0: And Garrett apparently told other teachers about what had happened to, and they urged her to confess despite her insistence that nothing physical ever happened. She was also confronted by another student about the situation, which ultimately led to her confessing to it.
1: The FBI seized former Democratic Representative Eric Swalwell's electronic devices. They also served a search warrant of his home as part of this ongoing criminal probe.
0: So this, I guess, is related to his sexual misconduct that he resigned from Congress back in April over. He was about to face efforts by his colleagues, you remember, to have him expelled the House. And at first he was like, I'm not going to do it. And then it's like, oh, nobody really likes me anymore. So then he left.
1: The 18th annual Hambone Award, presented to the most unusual pet insurance claim of the year, was given to Milo, the golden retriever who spent 72 days lost in the mountains.
0: Yeah, but don't make it sound like the dog was lost and he survived and everything. I mean, let's tell it what

0: Okay, so apparently he got spooked by a sudden noise. They were doing this, like, Christmas day trip to the mountains near Lake Tahoe in California, and that's when he ran up this, like, ski trail.
1: Milo, no! Come back!
0: So he was busy for 72 days, and then he turned up at a shelter. He was very, very thin, but, I mean, otherwise he was pretty okay. And so 4 days after hanging out with the vet, they were able to go ahead and take him home.
1: So the Hambone Awards, they're always for something stupid that your pet does that these insurance claims are over. Like, Raleigh the poodle from a few years ago ate two iguanas.
0: Well, Capone, an extra large Bernese mix, ate the cover off a baseball.
1: And then there's Diesel and Matilda. This is two beagles who together ate an entire 20-inch red velvet cake and had to be hospitalized.
0: Well, Hampton, Golden Doodle, ate a vintage Ugandan drum head.
1: It's nothing. Henry, a black lab, was playing fetch with a ball when he impaled his paw on the metal prong of a rake.
0: Oh my gosh, poor Henry.
1: And then there's Hobbs the cat, who managed to dodge the safety sensor on the garage door, but not the door. He got trapped, kind of squashed down under it while trying to escape.
0: He was okay, though, by the way.
1: Yeah, he's okay, yeah.
0: Lulu, a mixed breed dog, slipped off furniture and was stabbed in the leg by a metal candle holder.
1: And they recognized the most unusual pet claims of the year with the Hambone Award. It's named after a dog who got trapped inside the owner's refrigerator and ate an entire ham, leaving only the bones behind.
0: How does a dog get trapped in the fridge? How does that even happen?
1: If you're not paying attention after you climb inside the refrigerator and you're trying to decide what to eat, the door might shut up on you.
0: With the dog.
1: With the, well,
0: inside the fridge still.
1: Trying to decide what to eat. Because the choices are endless. It's like he's in there, he's looking around, he's like, oh, wow, this is amazing. This is beautiful.
0: What's really beautiful is it's Friday.
1: It is Friday. Brings a tear to my eye how gorgeous it is. Look at the sunrise.

0: It's Morning Kicks with Randy and Jen on the four states number one for country.
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at a time of day when cold ones mean iced coffees and Red Bulls. Morning Kicks with Randy and Jen still bring the party. The four states number one for country. Kicks.

0: 1 for Country Morning Kicks with Randy and Jen.
1: It's going to be hot today. A lot of sunshine, highs right around 100. It is 70 in Joplin.
0: And we'll give you a look at the weather forecast in about 12 minutes. Plus, we've got your chance to win all the cash, $377.50 with the Great Plains Federal Credit Union Secret Sound at 720.
1: We got your, y'all ain't going to believe this news headline up on the Kicks Facebook page.
0: And it is Darth Vader speaks to City Council in favor of flock cameras.
1: So, you know, those flock traffic cameras, they are very controversial these days.
0: You're not kidding. Everybody's up in arms over the flock traffic cameras. And it's the surveillance company that records license plates of passing cars and then uses artificial intelligence to log vehicle details like make, model, color, and direction of travel. Supposedly to track criminal behavior.
1: Right.
0: But it turns out some of this data is being used for privacy invasion, mass movement tracking without warrants, shared with nefarious companies, and then also being used by individual police officers for personal vendettas.
1: You know, but there's at least one guy who really, really likes them. So really? On Wednesday night, a San Diego resident actually dressed up in like this full Darth Vader getup, and he spoke at a city council meeting, and here's a little bit of audio from his statement.
2: Thank you, Darth Vader.
3: The Emperor is a fan of flock, and we must continue utilizing flock technologies so that we can follow and surveil the rebel scum as they move from playground to playground, from playground to pool, from pool to gymnasium, because we all know that the flock cameras are not only following the license plate readers, they are following children. They are following children in parks and gymnasiums, and we need this. I need this so I can stalk my ex-girlfriend.
0: He doesn't sound like Darth Vader!
1: The sarcasm is very strong in this one.
0: Now witness the firepower of this fully armed and operational cosplayer.
1: Okay, though, but quick question. Darth Vader, he lives in San Diego? Because yeah. I kind of always figured him for more like a Northern California, Silicon Valley kind of guy.
0: We'll take a look at four states' news and weather in just 9 minutes.
1: It's four states' number one for country.
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there's plenty of mindless tedium waiting for you once you get to work, making it even more important to have some mindless fun in your drive-in. 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
1: Good morning, I'm Ty Albright. Here's what's going on in the four states. Your need for speed is going to have to wait. Yeah, Missouri's new 75-mile-per-hour law does start a week from today, but don't speed up just yet because MoDOT's director says rule stretches of I-44 and I-49 are being evaluated still. Areas around Joplin and Springfield expected to stay at current speed limits, but they hope to finish their entire review by the end of the year. This says two major Missouri ballot fights are heading to the state Supreme Court. Justices will hear arguments September 2nd over efforts to overturn Missouri's new congressional map and an effort to better protect voter-approved initiatives from any legislative changes. Meanwhile, a Northeast Oklahoma golf course is going from one tribe to another. The Wyandotte Nation completing its purchase of Peoria Ridge Golf Course from the Peoria Tribe. The course will now be known as Fire Ridge Golf Course, a name that honors the Wyandotte's history as the keepers of the Council Fire.
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3: Hot today with a high near 100. We'll see mostly clear skies tonight, low 70s. A slim chance of rain early Saturday morning, then sunshine, highs near 95. Mostly clear skies, lows in the upper 60s for Saturday. Saturday night, I should say. Sunday, 92, 95 for Monday.
4: Kix 102.5 storm tracker radars just showing a few clouds over the four states.
3: 72 in Miami, 70 in Pittsburgh, 71 in Joplin. 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

Morning Kicks with Randy and Jen. So much fun, you'll be laughing to yourself all day. In a deeply cool way, of course. The four states number one for country. 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

0: 6 with Randy and Jen, 710.
1: Another hot one today, believe it or not. We'll see sunshine highs near 100. It is 71 in Joplin.
0: And we'll take a look at the weather forecast in about 15 minutes for the weekend. And also, we've got your chance to guess and win the Great Plains Federal Credit Union Secret Sound.
1: We've got $377.50 up for grabs. If you could be caller number 5 at 720 and tell us what the secret sound is.
0: I could get some serious jail time, I think, over a weekend with that kind of extra money.
1: Why is that where your mind goes? You're going to go to jail with, you know, almost $400?
0: Let's look back throughout history, okay?
1: Okay.
0: All the good times in your life. Did you or did you not get in trouble for most of them?
1: Yes.
0: Okay, I did get there in trouble you go. That's why I say, with that three, do you have big plans for the weekend?
1: Hey, we got a soccer tournament this weekend that I'm coaching in and my son's going to play in. Yeah, what about you?
0: That's sad.
1: What do you mean that's sad?
0: Well, you know, they want to win. So you're coaching. So
1: okay, I'm a very good soccer coach. Thank you.
0: Yeah.
1: Well, hey.
0: I'm going to be at Wade's RV tomorrow from 10 until noon. So come on by and see me as we celebrate their 21st birthday.
1: Here's the Band Perry
0: on Kix 102.5.

0: describe the four states. Number one for country, Morning Kicks with Randy and Jen, 719.
1: Gonna be hot today. Highs right around 100. It is 71 in Joplin.
0: 71. I thought she was gonna say 75. And oh, I think the new speed limit in Missouri.
1: Okay, but here's a little bit of a caveat, though. I know there is this new Missouri law that's like, oh, hey, you can go 75 now, but it's only in effect if you see the speed limit sign.
0: Yeah, and it's not going to happen. So it goes into effect. I mean, today's the 21st. It goes into effect next week on August 28th. But even MoDOT has said, yeah, it's going to be quite a while before you get to drive 75 in Missouri, because they say they're reviewing eligible routes and places where you'd be most effective and safest to drive 75. I think this is an excuse.
1: To be lazy or not do it, or what do you think is the excuse?
0: I think they know how long it's going to take them to change signs. This is MoDOT we're talking about,
1: sure.
0: Who does nothing fast, so.
1: I mean, it's I-44 and I-49, I feel like, are the two obvious choices, right? Let's get it up to 75 and call it a day.
0: Yeah. Well, they say they want to remind everyone that you can only drive 75 where it is clearly posted on the sign. So, in other words, you can't do 75 in a 35-mile-an-hour zone, which is what I thought yesterday. Clarification's sake, yeah, you're not going to be able to do 75 anywhere. That's not, you know, anytime you can, you should.
1: All right, let's see if we can give away some cash, shall we, with the Great Plains Federal Credit Union Secret Sound.
0: We have 370.

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12: Sunny skies and hot up to 99 now. Maybe not quite as humid. Some lower dew points contributing to that. There are still some heat advisories around. Tonight, some stray showers, mostly clear, 72. Saturday, stray to scattered showers early, mostly sunny and 95. I'm meteorologist Jeff Eno.

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0: The four states, number one for country. Morning Kicks with Randy and Jen.
1: Gonna be hot today as we see a high near 100. It is currently 71 in Joplin.
0: And we'll give you a look at the weekend's forecast along with four states news in just 25 minutes.
1: Don't forget, we've got your chance to win those Luke Combs concert tickets in just 15 minutes with the Morning Kicks challenge.
0: Yeah, we're gonna play The Gambler today.
1: Because truly every song wants to be The Gambler. It's science.
0: We're gonna prove this to you with a Luke Combs song that we take and perform as The Gambler, and you'll be able to identify it instantly, I'm sure. And then when you do, you can be the first person to call in and identify it to win those Luke Combs tickets.
1: And we're going
0: to
1: do that again in just 15 minutes.
0: So before we do Jen's movie Rehab, I thought this was kind of ironic and kind of connected to that. I'm sure you've heard by now that the Regal North Star 14 closed.
1: So this was the one that was over behind the mall in Joplin,
0: yeah,
1: right?
0: Okay. The one that smelled like a backed up sewer.
1: See, anytime I drove by there, I only saw like one, two, maybe cars there in the parking lot. That was it.
0: Creepy Uncle Earl used to go there to take his naps.
1: And then the one employee, of course.
0: Yeah. So it was crazy because when we first moved here, I remember that used to be a really, really nice theater. You had a really nice experience.
1: Right.
0: The sound was amazing. It was kept very, very clean. So what happened?
1: I don't know. Was it you know, just not well managed, maybe?
0: Definitely was not well managed.
1: Employees that didn't care, I don't know. And then we've also got the new theater, which is really nice. You know, has a lot of options and things.
0: You know what? But if it's not managed well, give it another 10 years. Because
1: that's
0: how
1: true.
0: Many theaters have we seen close over the years in Joplin? There was the one over by the License Bureau.
1: Yeah.
0: They had one in the mall once upon a time. There used to be one over on 15th and Rangeline, right? Wasn't it?
1: I think so. I think that's right.
0: Yeah, this is long before my time there. But there was one on Main Street. So I think what happens is these big companies like the Regal Company, which is
1: right.
0: a worldwide theater chain, they could care less. Nobody is held accountable. They have these minimum wage managers that they put in there that could care less. And so nobody takes care of the facilities. The next thing you know, we've lost an entertainment resource in our community.
1: So we used to have five, and now we're down to just one here in Joplin. That's
0: got the one. But and

0: Luckily, it is a nice one, yes, and hopefully it stays that way.
1: So it is Friday, though, which means, speaking of movies, I need another movie assignment for...
0: Jen's Movie Rehab! This is where we assign What's-Her-Face a movie to watch over the weekend, because before she came to Kix, Jen had seen very few, if any, movies.
1: And so anytime someone would reference a movie or try to make like some kind of like joke or comment about it, I would just have no idea what they were talking about.
0: She would turn away, literally turn away from you. She'd turn away and put her hand right in your face. That's pretty much what she would
1: do. Well, I was embarrassed. I didn't know what they were talking about.
0: And we were embarrassed for you, too.
1: So I'm being rehabilitated. Every weekend, I'm assigned a movie to watch, and then I come back on Monday, rank it 1 to 10, and let you know what I thought about it.
0: Now, most usually, it's a movie that the rest of us have already seen. And we're right. Like, what? How could she have not have seen that movie? You know, like Dirty Harry and Gran Torino over the last couple of
1: right,
0: weeks.
1: Right, yeah.
0: But this week, and I don't know that everybody has seen this movie. It wasn't okay. As famous as most of the movies we assign you, but it's a good movie nonetheless, and I feel like this is the kind of weekend you need a really, really good movie to watch, one that you're going to really enjoy and laugh at a lot.
1: All right, so what's the movie?
0: It is A Fish Called Wanda.
1: A what? What?
0: It is A Fish Called Wanda, and you're going to struggle to find The Fish Called Wanda in this story, but it's in there.
1: So this is what the movie's called, A Fish Called Wanda.
0: Yep, it's a night.
1: I've never heard of this.
0: It's a night. See? It's a 1988 heist comedy written by John Cleese. Do you remember who John Cleese is?
1: He's the Monty Python guy, right?
0: Yeah.
1: Yes, okay.
0: And it stars him, Jamie Lee Curtis, Kevin Kline, and Michael Palin, also from Monty Python.
1: Oh, okay.
0: And it follows a gang of diamond thieves who double-cross one another to recover these stolen diamonds hidden by their jailed leader. His barrister, which is like a British lawyer, becomes a central figure, and jealousy's rage as femme fatale Wanda, who's not a fish, but she seduces him to locate the loot.
1: Well, then why do they call her a fish?
0: Well, it's not. He has a fish that's called Wanda, and she's also called Wanda.
1: Oh, there's two Wandas.
0: Yeah, kind of.
1: Sort of?
0: Well, and there's fish eating that happens, too. So we'll just watch the movie. The British Film Institute ranked it the 39th greatest British film of the 20th century. And it's rated R, but you can watch it for free on Tubi.
1: All right, so I'm going to watch A Fish Named Wanda?
0: Fish Called Wanda.
1: Called Wanda, okay.
0: It's not named Wanda. It's named Gregory Peck, but it's called Wanda.
1: So I'm going to watch A Fish Called Wanda over the weekend, then I'll come back on Monday, rank it 1 to 10, and let you know what I thought about it.
0: On Jen's Movie Rehab.
1: With the four states, number one for country.
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Sorry, pal, but waking up is some best left to the experts. Morning Kicks with Randy and Jen, giving the rooster a run for his money. Kicks 102.5.

0: It's number one for country morning kicks with Randy and Jen.
1: Another hot one today with sunshine, highs near 100. It is 71 in Joplin.
0: Yeah. We'll give you a look at that hot forecast plus four states news in about 12 minutes. Plus, in the next hour,
1: we're talking about the time that you were sent to the principal's office. If you were ever sent to the principal's office.
0: If you were, what was the craziest thing you were ever sent to the principal's office for? I just realized we were talking a little bit about this on the live video yesterday about the time I got sent to the principal's office for creating the rumor that the Spanish teacher was having an affair with the biology teacher.
1: Randy. Why would you start a rumor like that?
0: Because I was bored.
1: Well, that makes total sense.
0: Highly entertaining. So they did this deal where during homecoming week, you could buy a heart-shaped cookie that was decorated, and they would put a personalized message on it.
1: Right.
0: And the home ec department made these for the spirit team, so they would use that for spirit events throughout the year.
1: Right.
0: So I ordered one. I think they were like $5. And had it sent from the Spanish teacher to the biology teacher, and I had them put on it, "I love you, Tootsie Wootsie."
1: Look at you stirring that pot. So what happened?
0: Well, they also did carnations, you know, that you could do and you could send to your sweetie. And I had a dozen of the red carnations sent from her to him saying, "I'm glad we're public with this now."
1: And so people actually believed it.
0: Well, I don't know if they actually did, but it was like, "Did you hear what they did?" You know.
1: Right.
0: And then eventually it got back because somebody had to squeal. Snitches. And told, and I ended up going to the principal's office, and it was explained to me in no uncertain detail of why this was inappropriate behavior in public between two people. I was like, I thought it was hilarious.
1: So tell us what you were sent to the principal's office for by texting or calling 623-1025.
0: But it's time for the Morning Kicks Challenge to give away these Luke Combs tickets.
1: Luke Combs is going to be at Arrowhead Stadium next May 17th to be exact. And I think for the Morning Kicks Challenge today, we are going to do The Gambler.
0: And this is where we put forward that all songs secretly desire to be the gambler.
1: It's true. It's science.
0: Yes. And so to prove it, we take a Luke Combs song and use the lyrics over the gambler. And what you have to do is identify which Luke Combs song it is.
1: And then you give us a call at 623-1025 and tell us. And if you're right, then you're going to win these Luke Combs concert tickets.
0: So you ready?
1: Yes. Let's do it.
0: Identify which Luke Combs song this is.

0: home song was trying to be the gambler right there.
1: And you're going to win tickets to go see him at Arrowhead Stadium next May.
0: 623-1025.
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0: It is
2: Hurricane by Luke Combs. 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
0: You're going to be going to see him in concert at Arrowhead Stadium on May 17th next year.
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0: it just
2: right?
0: Works.
3: Oh my gosh. 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
1: Good morning, I'm Ty Albright. Here's what's going on in the four states. The end of an era. Regal North Star 14 there in Joplin showing its final movie last night. The former Hollywood Theaters there behind the mall closing down for good. A lot of memories made there. Regal says the decision part of an effort to optimize their theater network. Meanwhile, in McDonald County, a drug house has been closed. Detectives making entry into a Ginger Blue home on Wednesday, detaining 56-year-old Christina Gray. They found what appeared to be some methamphetamine plus stolen property. She now faces several charges. So those flock cameras, are they invading your privacy or are they just simply a great public safety tool? Well, Missouri Lieutenant Governor David Wassinger told the KZRG Morning News Watch there are some valid concerns.
2: Yeah, this is Big Brother. 1984, you turn into a surveillance state. There need to be some heavy guardrails, but I think there's some pluses, but I think this thing's run amok.
1: He simply wants just more transparency about when these cameras are being used.
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4: We will see sunshine today with highs near 100, mostly clear skies tonight. Lows dropping down to 72. Sunshine 95 for Saturday, 92 for Sunday, 95 for Monday.
5: Kix 102.5 storm tracker radar is just showing a few clouds over the four states.
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5: So today we're talking about what did you get sent to the principal's office
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6: 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You know you got everybody looking.

car won't start on a work morning? That's a Java Roadside Assistance. Getting you cranked for the day? 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
1: Sunshine with a high near 100 today. It is 74 in Joplin.
0: And we'll give you a look at the weekend's forecast in about 15 minutes, but we're talking about what you got sent to the principal's office for when you were a kid.
1: I've actually never been sent to the principal's office.
0: Of course not. Why am I not surprised by that?
1: I like to follow the rules when I was a kid.
2: Miss Goody Two Shoes.
1: I would talk a lot. I'd get moved to a different seat sometimes, and that was about it.
0: Okay, well, then I'll tell my story.
1: Okay, what happened?
0: I got sent to the principal's office. Another one that I thought was outrageous, but we used to, the school bus, so where I grew up, the elementary school was on one side of town, the high school on the other.
1: Okay.
0: And they would drop off the elementary school kids first in the morning, and then they would take the high school kids over and drop them off. We would get off the bus at the elementary school, though, and walk over and stop off at the grocery store, who sold expired candy. And we would buy that stuff. So we'd buy it for like 10 cents for a candy bar.
1: Right.
0: And sell it for a dollar. And I'd buy $10 worth of that and sell out it by the end of the day. Make $100.
1: You were making bank.
0: Yeah.
1: Until holy cow.
0: Somebody told and I got sent to the principal's office and they put an end to my entrepreneurial spirit.
1: It's always someone snitching on you.
0: Snitches! Snitches get stitches!
1: So what is the craziest reason that you were sent to the principal's office?
0: Here's Luke Combs.
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1: We'll see sunshine today. Highs right around 100. It is 74 in Joplin.
0: We'll give you a look at the weekend's forecast in about 15 minutes. Tell you how hot it's going to be. They're saying a slight chance of rain, but I wouldn't get your hopes up.
1: There's no way. There's like a 20% chance of rain tonight, 10% chance tomorrow morning.
0: Maybe Sunday night.
1: 50% chance on Sunday night. But again, I'm not holding my breath. We're still in this heat dome.
0: Hold your breath. Go ahead. Hold your breath. Okay, Jen's holding her breath, but we're talking about what you got sent to the principal's office for when you were a kid in school.
1: 623, hey.
0: Hold your breath. So you can text us or tell us at 623-1025 or on Facebook. DJ's here. Weekend extraordinaire superhero DJ is here. DJ, did you ever get sent to the principal's office?
2: Trying to think of a story I can remember.
0: But you did get sent to the principal's office.
1: Did. You did? Really?
2: Yeah.
1: No way.
2: I did.
0: For what? Just pick
1: for
0: one.
1: For being bad.
0: Were you bad, DJ?
2: Yeah.
1: I was bad.
0: Were you a bad DJ?
2: Yes.
0: Are you a bad DJ? No.
2: No.
0: So tell us, what did you get sent to the principal's office for when you were a kid?
3: It was my son back when he was in first grade. He went to school. He got in some trouble, got sent to the principal's office. They sent a note home for me to sign. Well, the next day, the principal called me and asked me to come into the office because he thought something, you know, was up. So I went in, and my son had signed that paper in crayon.
1: Oh, my
3: In crayon, gosh. And he signed Mom.
0: Mom!
1: He's like, they're going to buy this. They're never going to know.
3: He's 42 years old now.
0: And is he a counterfeit artist?
3: Actually, he's a really good kid.
0: Wow, that's genius.
1: What is the craziest thing that you got sent to the principal's office for?
4: I came from a very small school. I had 48 people in my graduating class. We had a courtyard in the middle of the school. And we decided for our senior prank to put a bunch of baby pigs over the roof into the courtyard. So the next day, when the principal got there, he found the pigs there. So we ended up having to donate blood to the Red Cross to graduate. Nobody would tell who all did it.
0: I love it.
1: Solidarity. No one would confess.
4: He called everyone in separately to find out who did it, and no one would tell.
0: But those great times where the principal could say, and all of you must shave off all of your body hair. And you had to do it, you know, back then.
1: Right?
0: And give blood. Seriously? You think they could get away with forcing the kids to give blood?
1: No way.
0: No way.
1: What's the craziest reason you were sent to the principal's office?
5: I was in my English class, and the kid tried to steal my pencil. Uh-huh. Now, this is the funny part. I actually bit the kid and got sent to the principal with a write-up of 1 week of in-school suspension.
1: You bit him?
5: And I bit the kid that stole my pencil.
1: Didn't your mom ever teach you about biting?
0: You're not allowed to bite. You can't bite.
5: I don't think so.
0: I mean, did he have to go get 20 shots in his stomach after that? Or were you foaming at the mouth?
1: So what is the craziest reason that you were ever sent to the principal's office?
0: 623-1025 to text or tell us on Facebook.
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16: Sunny skies and hot up to 99 now. Maybe not quite as humid. Some lower dew points contributing to that. There are still some heat advisories around. Tonight, some stray showers, mostly clear, 72. Saturday, stray to scattered showers early, mostly sunny and 95. I'm meteorologist Jeff Eno.

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1: We'll see sunshine today, highs near 100. It is 74 in Joplin.
0: We'll give you a look at the weather forecast in the next hour for the weekend. Plus, we've got the Friday edition of the Morning Kicks Takeover starting in just 15 minutes.
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0: Why wouldn't you want your favorite song to help kick off your weekend?
1: So go vote for it so we can play it for you.
0: And we're talking about what you got sent to the principal's office for when you were a kid.
1: Yeah, what's the craziest reason that you were ever sent to the principal's office?
0: So DJ, one of our weekend lackeys, is here. And DJ, did you ever think of why you got sent to the principal's office when you were a kid in school?
2: I think I bought...
0: Are you sure you do?
2: No, not really.
1: Randy, be nice. Well, tell a story.
0: Okay, DJ, for the story.
1: What did you buy?
2: I bought a snack and I wasn't supposed to, but I did it anyway and the teacher got mad.
0: And they sent you to the principal's office for buying a snack?
1: Not a snack.
0: Oh, the horror.
1: What school did you go to that you get punished for buying a snack?
0: The 50 Shades of Grey school.
1: I hope not.
0: What did you get sent to the principal's office for?
3: When I was in second grade.
0: Which was last week.
3: No, a couple of years ago anyway. I stabbed some kid in the eye with a fork for touching my shirt, but when I went to the principal's office because my mom came to get me, I said, don't worry, mom, it was a plastic fork.
1: You stabbed your principal in the eye with a plastic fork?
3: I stabbed a kid in the eye with a plastic fork because he touched my tray.
0: Touch my tray, I'm going to shank you. I'm going to shank you.
1: You've got a long life of incarceration ahead of you.
3: I guess.
0: But she'll be able to make a knife out of a toothbrush and shank them when they get near her tray.
1: What is the craziest reason that you were ever sent to the principal's office?
4: Hey, my 7-year-old son used to tell you. He heard this and said, I've got to call him and let them know what I did.
0: What'd he do?
5: I pinched a girl in the butt at school.
0: Yeah, you player. And you got sent to the principal's office, right?
5: Yeah.
1: So why did you pinch your booty? Did you think it was cute?
5: It sounded fun.
1: Look it on paper.
0: Right. It was a good idea. That's why.
1: What did you get sent to the principal's office for?
6: One thing you never want to do is snap your gym teacher in the butt with a wet towel.
0: Wait a minute. What if he offers you money to do it?
6: It was kind of a dare.
1: Randy.
6: And I got the short straw. So the dare was to snap the gym teacher in the butt with a wet towel. So I did it.
1: And that got you in trouble.
6: That got me into the principal's office.
1: And what did they do to you for that?
6: Well, at that time, the principal still had a paddle.
0: So three swats it is. Man. You notice something I have discovered over the years is that gym teachers in general do not have much of a sense of humor.
1: No, absolutely not.
0: None of them. Usually they're divorced. They've gone through a couple of affairs. There's just been a lot of bad history in their life. Now, I'm not saying all of them. There's probably a gym teacher out there going right now saying, my gosh, I've never had an affair this week.
1: Well, not all gym teachers.
0: Yeah, so what did you get sent to the principal's office for?
7: What did I do to the to get sent to the principal?
0: Yeah.
7: We glued thumbtacks in the teacher's chair.
1: And
7: he went to sit down and jumped up and hollered at us. And we said, that's what you get, Mr. Noodleberry.
0: What?
1: Noodleberry?
0: His name was Noodleberry?
7: No, his name was Mr. Newberry, but we called him Noodleberry.
1: You guys are some mean kids.
0: Better than Dingleberry.
1: Oh, but so, Noodleberry is so good, though.
0: Mr. Dingleberry's here. What did you get sent to the principal's office for?
1: 623-1025 to call or text.
0: Or tell us on Facebook.
1: It's the 4 States number one for country.
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1: It is going to be hot today. A lot of sunshine, highs near 100. It is 74 in Joplin.
0: Narcissa,
1: Oklahoma.
0: We're talking
1: 73 there
0: today about why you got sent to the principal's office when you were in school, because school's starting for most of the area schools next week.
1: So what's the craziest reason that you were ever sent to the principal's office?
0: 623-1025 to text or tell us, or tell us on Facebook.
1: What about you? What'd you do to get sent to the principal's office?
2: Well, you will actually never guess why I went.
0: It could be anything.
2: I know. A lot of it was because I talked too much.
0: No!
2: I know. My parents didn't believe it. They're like, no.
0: She's so quiet.
2: I know. I did get called in there a couple times because I was somewhat of a tomboy and I had bruises everywhere and like cuts and scrapes. Oh. I mean, I would climb trees. I'd fight with the boys. Like,
1: so they did an investigation on your parents, right?
2: They did. They called me in office and they're like,
0: gosh.
2: So we want you to feel like you're in a comfortable environment and you can tell us anything.
0: You should have said, they beat me. They hit me.
2: I should have, right?
0: Man. That's, thank goodness for DFS and stuff like that. But sometimes.
1: Yes.
0: Sometimes.
1: What is the craziest reason that you were ever sent to the principal's office?
3: And about six other of my football buddies on the football team, we loaded up teacher's car. He drove a little Volkswagen bug thing, loaded it up into the back of the truck and drove it out to the middle of the football field.
1: It's all good fun.
3: He was not very happy, though.
1: Yeah, I bet.
0: Where's their sense of humor?
3: Oh, I guess he ain't got one. He was just kind of an
0: Right. What did you get sent to the principal's office for?
4: Because my twin and I put seats and our teacher did not like that because she couldn't tell us apart.
0: I used to always dream of having a twin.
1: Yeah, did you guys ever switch on your boyfriend?
4: I've answered her phone call sometimes.
0: Just because you could, right?
4: Right.
0: I wonder their parents.
1: If they got them
0: surely they knew.
1: You would think.
0: I don't know. It depends on how much they look alike. Apparently, it's quite a lot.
1: What did you get sent to the principal's office for?
5: So, growing up, I wasn't a troublemaker.
0: Sure you weren't.
5: But I like to make people laugh.
0: Right.
5: One day for snacks, they were giving out peanut butter and crackers. And for some reason, I took mine and I smeared them on my face. And it got such a good response that I started requesting other people's peanut butter and crackers. And so, by the time I was done, my entire face was covered with peanut butter and crackers, and I was on my way to the principal's office.
1: Anything for a laugh, right?
5: That's right. It was worth it. Right. It was worth it.
0: You were committed to your craft.
1: Exactly.
0: Is what this was. I got sent to the principal's office one time because I realized that if I took and tore a strip of paper, a little bitty narrow strip of paper on my notebook in a circular pattern, and then folded it up accordion style, it would fit in my nose.
1: Oh, no, you did not.
0: And I could pull it out, and it was like the magical scarf, you know? It would come out and come out
1: and just keep going. And
0: everyone's rolling, laughing. And I did it again, so I made an even longer one, and I poked it way up in there. Suddenly, I could not get it out.
1: No. So what'd you do?
0: Well, they sent me to the principal's office where they held me down with the school nurse, and they went in there with tweezers and pulled it out.
1: Oh, no.
0: And they pulled it out and pulled it out and pulled it out.
1: You know, I just remembered I have been sent to the principal's office once.
0: Really?
1: When I was in the second grade, and my parents got called into this meeting too, by the way, because I had a boyfriend. And he and I would not stop holding hands in the classroom and in the hallway. And they would say, Jennifer, you and Kirk need to stop holding hands. But we wouldn't stop holding hands because we were just so in love, you know, of course. Uh-huh. And so they brought my parents into the principal's office and had this big, long meeting about how it was inappropriate. And I needed to stop being so friendly with Kirk.
0: Stop playing with Kirk.
1: Mm-hmm.
0: I had a girlfriend in second grade, too.
1: Yeah.
0: Actually, she was the player because I was her boyfriend and two other boys were her boyfriend too. And
1: man,
0: she would give us each a kiss before we went home each day.
1: She had you guys lined up and one for you and one for you.
0: And one for exactly. I don't know what she's doing now, but I can speculate.
1: What did you get sent to the principal's office for?
6: Yes, I got sent to the principal's office for pulling a prank whenever I was in fifth grade. I put a ketchup packet in front of the toilet.
1: that's awful. Did they catch you?
6: A kid turned me in for him because he knew I did it.
0: Benedict Arnold. What'd they do to you?
6: I actually got suspended for like 3 days.
0: Well, that's crazy. That's excessive punishment for what was a harmless, humorous prank.
6: Yeah, I know, right?
0: And might I point out again, it's the snitches that caused the problem.
1: What did you do that got you sent to the principal's office?
0: 623-1025 to text us yours, or you can tell us on Facebook.
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4: 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Harris Dickinson and Marissa Abella are reading it to you on Audible. Her barbs sting you. His coldness sends a shiver up your spine. Your heart aches. Your ears burn. You yearn for Elizabeth and Mr. Darcy to profess their undying love for one another. You can't bear it any longer. Well, maybe a chapter longer. Performance is so good, you'll give love a second chance. Audible. Stories that speak to you.
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9: Sunny skies and hot up to 99 now. Maybe not quite as humid. Some lower dew points contributing to that. There are still some heat advisories around. Tonight, some stray showers, mostly clear, 72. Saturday, stray to scattered showers early, mostly sunny and 95. I'm meteorologist Jeff Eno.

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1: Hey, congratulations, Waves.
0: But they're going to be serving ice cold refreshments, cupcakes, hot dogs. We're going to have Kix t-shirts to give away. It's located on South Rangeline Road, and we're going to be there from 10 until noon tomorrow.
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1: The Kick Summer Ticket Shootout continues, and on Monday we have your chance to win a massive prize.
0: So PBR Thunder Days is coming to Thunder Ridge Nature Arena on Labor Day weekend. And so it's three big days of professional bull riding action. Chris Jansen's going to be in concert.
1: Miranda Lambert's going to be there too.
0: And we are going to be giving away pairs of three-day passes all next week.
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My name is MJ. Hope you're having a wonderful day so far. Luke Combs and Thompson Square in the next 7 minutes. This is Graylin James with Water at a Wedding.

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0: Four States, number one for country, Lauren, Elena, and Chase Matthew with All My Exes. Well, it is about that time of year again. 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
10: Sunny skies and hot up to 99 now. Maybe not quite as humid. Some lower dew points contributing to that. There are still some heat advisories around. Tonight, some stray showers, mostly clear, 72. Saturday, stray to scattered showers early, mostly sunny and 95. I'm meteorologist Jeff Eno.

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Morgan Wallen and George Burge with Luke Bryan in the next 8 minutes. 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
0: It's the four states number.

Sometimes the space between "I give up" and "I got this" is the time it takes to hear just the right song. 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
1: Yo, it's Russell Dickerson. This is my brand new single, Worth Your While. Hot Chili Peppers are co-writers on this song because of the You're My Butterfly Sugar Baby reference. Check it out right now. Worth Your While. Kicks.

0: KX 102.5, the four states, number one for country. Russell Dickerson with Worth Your Wild. Russell going to be honored this fall with the 2026 Angels Among Us Award at the 36th Country Cares for St. Jude Seminar. I'm going to be out there. Can't wait to see Russell get the award. It's given to artists who have worked to raise money for St. Jude Children's Research Hospital. The award, of course, taking its name from the Alabama song Angels Among Us, pays tribute to lead singer Randy Owen, who helped create Country Cares. The annual campaign has raised more than $1 billion for St. Jude Children's Research Hospital, and they're not about to stop. They want to make sure that no child dies from cancer, and love being a part of that. Russell's wife, Kaylee, going to be there to share the honor with Russell. So, yeah, can't wait to get to Memphis in October for the big event. John Party, Kane Brown, and Cole Swindell in the next 13 minutes on the four states. Number one for country, KIX 102.5.
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Ella Langley, Luke Combs, and Jelly Roll in the next 14 minutes. This is Cole Swindell. She had me at Heads Carolina.

music this good, don't be surprised if your walk to the break room takes on a little swagger. 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
9: We'll flirt with the century mark today with sunshine, and we will see maybe some stray showers tonight, and we're looking at mostly clear skies, low 72. Saturday, stray to scattered showers early, mostly sunny and 95. Heat index, close to 100. I'm meteorologist Jeff Eno.

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When life bamboozles you, we've got a song to help you get unboozled. Okay, not a word, but you know what we mean. 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

0: 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Hudson Westbrook, Jason Aldean, and Zach Topp in the next 13 minutes on the four states. 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

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The four states, number one for country. 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

0: 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Thomas Ratt, Laney Wilson, and Alexander Kay in the next 14 minutes on the four states, number one for country.
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4: 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When your business has something to say, Zimmer is where you say it. 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
5: We'll flirt with the century mark today with sunshine, and we will see maybe some stray showers tonight, and we're looking at mostly clear skies, low 72. Saturday, stray to scattered showers early, mostly sunny and 95. Heat index, close to 100. I'm meteorologist Jeff Eno.

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1: I've got mad skills.
0: She also knows where to find the four states' number one for country. 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

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Number one for country, Tyler Hubbard and Morgan Wallen in the next 8 minutes. This is Alexander Kay, straight for the heart.

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1: Okay. I love you. I love you.
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4: Oh, you're turtling. Quit that.
3: Turtling? I thought turtling was when you needed to go to the bathroom.
4: Randy, what? You are stifling those emotions. You got to let them out.
1: Who uses a term like that just in public?
4: When you're trying to hide, you're turtling. When you're putting your hood on and disappearing anyway,
1: that's
4: you're turtling.
1: Not what that is.
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1: You're turtling when you
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5: 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It's two for Tuesday, and only at High Winds.
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1: 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Cody Johnson with Horseback. Here's what Cody had to say about that song.
2: Horseback was probably one of the most fun songs to cut on Banks of the Trinity. And it's actually not about the horse. When I figured out that this is just about an old country boy that went through a divorce and she took his horse and he went and stole his horseback, I laughed until I cried. And it was so fun. Wyatt McCubbin sang the demo and I fell in love with it.
1: Shaboozy and Jelly Roll, Bailey Zimmerman and Blake Shelton in the next 13 minutes on the four states. 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
4: Hey there, it's Elena, and welcome to a brand new week of Backstage Country with a brand new host, of course. You know her number one song, Your Place. She was nominated for New Female Artist of the Year at the 2024 ACM Awards and won the CMT for Breakthrough Female Video that same year. You might have seen her on Marshalls this past season, or maybe you're about to see her on her headlining tour next month. It's kicking off. A lot to celebrate. Biggest of all, her self-titled album, which just came out on Friday. Ashley Cook, welcome back.
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Josh Ross, Luke Combs, and Zach John King in the next 14 minutes. This is Blake Shelton. Boys around here.

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1: 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A summer spent poolside is a pretty good one. But a summer spent stageside, that'd make it real splash. The Kicks Summer Ticket Shootout, presented by JR's Western Store. You can

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7: We'll flirt with the century mark today with sunshine, and we will see maybe some stray showers tonight. And we're looking at mostly clear skies, low 72. Saturday, stray to scattered showers early, mostly sunny and 95. Heat index, close to 100. I'm meteorologist Jeff Eno.
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Kix 102.5, the four states, number one for country. Thomas Rhett, Chris Jansen, and Blake Shelton in the next 15 minutes. 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

0: Kix 102.5, the four states, number one for country. Blake Shelton, let him in anyway. Brett Mann going to be here in about 10 minutes. Got music lined up in the next 15 from John Party, Luke Combs, Riley Green, Jelly Roll, and more. But that wraps things up for me. My name is MJ. Thanks so much for listening to the four states, number one for country. Enjoy the rest of your day with Kix 102.5.
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We've been giving you a chance to win tickets before you can buy them. Luke Combs going to be at Arrowhead next year, May 17th. 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Happy Friday, Brett James. 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

0: 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You got to ride and then ride and ride some more. George Birch teaming up with Luke Bryan. Now, Randy Brooks out and about. He's going to be at Wade's RV tomorrow, 10 until noon, celebrating their 21st birthday. 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And Randy will have some Kix t-shirts to give away as well. Wade's RV tomorrow, 10 until noon. Hot forecast. 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
8: We'll flirt with the century mark today with sunshine, and we will see maybe some stray showers tonight. And we're looking at mostly clear skies, low 72. Saturday, stray to scattered showers early, mostly sunny and 95. Heat index close to 100. I'm meteorologist Jeff Eno.

poor Alexa, she can't two-step, she's never been to a honky-tonk, and she'll never know the sheer joy of an ice-cold long neck. But she can play the four states number one for country. 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
1: In Boca Raton, Florida. Amy Arlene Baker was arrested over the weekend after she bit off part of her husband's ear while he was driving with her two children on I-95.
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1: 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This is my new song. Rethinks the kind of woman makes a merry My idea when we wrote it was actually a guy who basically wants to get out of this relationship and can't seem to.
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0: 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New music for you, Luke Combs. Rethink some things. Luke Combs is going to be at Arrowhead next year, next May. And all this week, we give you a chance to win tickets to that show before you can buy them. 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The Summer Ticket Shootout brought to you by JR's Western Store. All right, more music ahead, including Jason Aldean and Lainey Wilson. What would you say if we offered you $100? 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

0: Kix 102.5, the Forest State's number one for country. Country and She Knows It. That is Luke Bryan. 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
11: We'll flirt with the century mark today with sunshine, and we will see maybe some stray showers tonight, and we're looking at mostly clear skies, low 72. Saturday, stray to scattered showers early, mostly sunny and 95. Heat index, close to 100. I'm meteorologist Jeff Eno.

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9: I'm Hal Cheeseball with the news. Our top story tonight is a local hurricane. Let's send it out to our meteorologist on the streets, Jim Windy.
1: You won't believe it, Hal, but we're actually seeing people rushing into the three hurricanes that we have in our area.
9: Wow, Jim. Three? Where are these hurricanes?
1: Well, we have two in Carthage, one by Walmart and the other on Central, and the third is near the airport in Webb City.
9: Strange. And why are people driving into them?
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7: Hot and humid weather goes on this weekend. We will have some storms possibly at times. A few widely scattered storms possible late tonight, mostly after midnight, low 74. And some scattered storms late morning into the afternoon Saturday, 93 the high. Heat index levels into the mid-90s. I'm meteorologist Mark Thibodeau.

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out exactly how much fun you can have in one day. And trust us, there's a ton of room for this music. 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

Dickerson's my brand new single, Worth Your While. Hot Chili Peppers are co-writers on this song because of the You're My Butterfly Sugar Baby reference. 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

0: 102.5, the four states number one for country, John Morgan and Kid, myself, John Morgan, of course. A lot of songwriting for Jason Aldean, which he's on Jason Aldean's record label, which makes a lot of sense. All right, that hot forecast coming up. 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
5: Hot and humid weather goes on this weekend. We will have some storms possibly at times. A few widely scattered storms possible late tonight, mostly after midnight, low 74. And some scattered storms late morning into the afternoon Saturday, 93 the high. Heat index levels into the mid-90s. I'm meteorologist Mark Thibodeau.

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No checking that work email till Monday morning. 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
2: Hey, y'all, I'm Chase Matthew. 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Holding It Down is about the small town heroes, realizing you don't got to leave your small town to be a hero.
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0: 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Holding it down, that is Chase Matthew. Up next, Backstage Country with Elena's special guest, Ashley Cook. 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
3: What's up? It's Elena. And y'all know each week here on Backstage Country, one of your favorite country artists sits in the driver's seat. This week is this lady.
4: Oh, hello. Thanks, Elena. Ashley Cook here. And I am so excited to host this week. I've been looking forward to this for so long. I'm ready to take y'all backstage for the stories behind the songs on my just released brand new self-titled album, What's Happening in My Life. It's a lot of tea and so much more.
3: Oh, yeah. We'll get into it, that's for sure, because that's what it's all about here. So stick around for more with Ashley Cook coming up on Backstage Country.